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92.9 The Bull. If you give me like, I don't know, two songs, three songs, 7 minutes and change. How about that? I'm going to give you a keyword, a chance to win part of our 250K USA giveaway powered by EG's. I'm going to give you a keyword. Guys, you can win $2,500. Let's go. Oh, Langley, Morgan Wallen, I can't love you anymore.

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Home of the Bobby Bones Show. All right, if you're a Darius Rucker fan, and he's great, right? Well, Darius reveals which four artists he's been jealous of in his whole life. The four artists that make Darius Rucker jealous. 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

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And you're home with the Bobby Bone Show. 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

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Follow the good stuff, the shenanigans, all the fun. 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
0: 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My guy out in Vail, appreciate you, Dale. Part of our Bull family. Riley Green, Worst Way on the Bull.

Tomorrow morning at 6 a.m., I'll talk to Amy Grant. The first time she felt famous after Baby Baby. 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It's not a

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Scotty is coming on, and I leave you with Casey Musgraves. Dry Spell on the Bull.

Number one for new country, we are 92.9 The Bull. Tell you what, Luke Bryan, his latest coming up next, and your Bull concert update in 7 minutes. All the shows coming to town. Got all the details for you. 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

Ella Langley, it is Be Her, 92.9 The Bull, number one for New Country. Still 100 degrees outside here in Tucson, 103 our high tomorrow. We're going to stay in the low 100s all week. It's Scotty here tonight with John Morgan. Here is Kid Myself.

tomorrow morning at 6 a.m. I'll talk to Amy Grant, the first time she felt famous after Baby Baby. And then one of our listeners who went super viral for testing strength, he's coming in to test our grip strength. That'll be tomorrow. Big Thursday show. We'll see you on the Bobby Bones Show.

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the number one country song in the land right now. Jordan Davis, Turn This Truck Around. 92.9 The Bull. We are number one for new country. Scotty Scoop in 7 minutes. I've got Florida Georgia Line news. I'm going to say one thing. FGL-LFG. I'll explain what that means.

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So you're sitting there checking your checking account balance and say, I don't have any money to go on vacation and I got a visa bill and so on. You know what? 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All right, details coming up next. 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

Like Shelton, pour me a drink. 92.9 The Bull, number one for New Country. 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

at 6 a.m., I'll talk to Amy Grant, the first time she felt famous after Baby Baby. And then one of our listeners who went super viral for testing strength, he's coming in to test our grip strength. That'll be tomorrow. Big Thursday show. We'll see you on the Bobby Bone Show.

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Number one

0: former number one right there from Mr. Luke Combs, Sleepless in a Hotel Room. Howdy 2.9, the Bold number one for New Country. All right, your video of the night ready to go. Scotty Page, theboldtucson.com. So Franken Rooster is the new man in the house. He's going to take care of everyone. But my question is, what happened to Franken's neck? All right, now if you got animals around the place, you're going to totally love this video. If not, you're going to love it too. All right, check out Frank. He's in our video of the day tonight. I won't say more because it ruins the video. All right, Scotty Page has it, theboldtucson.com.
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0: What if?
1: Lover from Kane Brown. Can't wait for him to be here. Ava Amphitheater, Thursday night, August 13th. Keep it here to win your tickets. We also got extra chances to win right now. TheBoltTucson.com in the contest section.

rock. 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

We are 92.9 The Bull, number one for new country. Such great news after we played the brand new Riley Green song last Friday for a world premiere. Now he's got a new album coming out in September. That's awesome. Riley Now, Worst Way on

tomorrow morning at 6 a.m. I'll talk to Amy Grant, the first time she felt famous after Baby Baby. And then one of our listeners who went super viral for testing strength, he's coming in to test our grip strength. That'll be tomorrow. Big Thursday show. We'll see you on the Bobby Bones Show.

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Waves from Kenny Chesney. It's Carry On. 92.9 The Bull, number one for New Country. Scotty Scoop on deck in 7 minutes. Let's talk some of the drama at CBS. And Jimmy Kimmel in the mix on this one now. All right, details coming up.

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You can go to Hawaii with that. Mm-hmm. 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

Just a little after 10, you're on 92.9 The Bull, number one for new country. Let's get your requests on tonight. Love to do it for you. Shoot me an email, Scotty with a Y at thebulltucson.com. 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

You know, we are number one for new country, 92.9 The Bull. It is Scotty, but sometimes I like to throw back. Let's do it now. It's Dierks Bentley, Somewhere on a Beach on The Bull.

0: Sports Wild, Russell Dickerson, 92.9 The Bull, number one for New Country. Tell you what, a lot of people are asleep by now, so you got extra chances to win concert tickets tonight. 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We got Dan and Shay. We got Kane Brown. We got Boots in the Park Tucson tickets for you to win. 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Back here in a couple of minutes, brand spanking new stuff from Stella Lefty. It's called Boston. That's in less than 10 minutes.
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2.9 The Bowl, number one for New Country. Tell you what, the boss goes to bed by now. So I busted into his office, got brand new music, putting it on for you tonight. 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Stella Lefty is her name. This is Boston on The Bowl.

Tomorrow morning at 6 a.m., I'll talk to Amy Grant, the first time she felt famous after Baby Baby. And then one of our listeners who went super viral for testing strength, he's coming in to test our grip strength. That'll be tomorrow. 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

0: and there is, don't we? 92.9 The Bull, number one for New Country. It is Scotty here tonight. Morgan Wallen has finally addressed the piano tipping over incident from last Friday night in Denver at Mile High Stadium. Well, he basically just said that he thought it was funny and no worries because now the piano works, which it was not doing that night during the show. Of course, it did work the next night. So even though it looked like a full upright piano, that was really just a case around a, you know, like a keyboard situation. You got to watch the video. Got to follow Morgan Wallen on Insta and Facebook and stuff. You'll see it. Morgan Wallen, the rebel. All right, let's get back. Chase Matthews coming up. Parker McCollum's got brand new stuff. That is in less than 10 minutes.
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darling. 92.9 The Bull, number one for new country. It is Scotty here tonight. One of the advantages of working here in the building when there's kind of nobody else here, I can play stuff that I want, so let's do it. Brand new Parker McCollum. This is brand spanking new. Still has new car smell. Here is Killing Me. Best new music first right here on The Bull.

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Brown. It is Woman 92.9 The Bull, number one for New Country. Can't wait for Kane Brown to be here. You betcha. 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

This is Jeff Hardy, favorite country song, 92.9 The Bull, number one for new country. It is Scotty here tonight. You know what? All the lights are off and all the rest of the building, so I'm playing what I want tonight. So I'm doing new Hudson Westbrook. I love this artist. Here's Painted You Pretty on The Bull.

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And then one of our listeners who went super viral for testing strength, he's coming in to test our grip strength. That'll be tomorrow. 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
1: Good morning. I'm driving to work, getting ready to drive a dump truck all day. You have an awesome, blessed day. Bye.
0: Oh, thank you so much for that. Thank you for listening tonight.

0: 92.9, the Bull, Tucson's number one for new country. Ann Hudson is about to jump on and share some Nashville news with us. Ann, what do you have lined up?
1: Oh, well, Granger, in case you missed it, Morgan Wallen had a mild meltdown on stage. I got that story coming up in your Nashville news next.

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7: Welcome to Thursday. It's After Midnight. Hour number two begins right now. I'm Granger Smith. Hey, if you could take anybody in the world on a road trip, you know, quality time, shotgun seat, anybody in the world, dead or alive, who would that be? 866-607-8383. Let's talk about that. And then I got Earl Dibbles Jr. He's got a dumb criminal story to tell us. And then, you know, in between all this, it's country music all the way till the sun comes up. Here we go. It's hour number two.

92.9, the Bull, Tucson's number one for new country. 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
1: Hey, Granger, Ronnie Pledger here, driving the truck. I just picked up a load of carpet in Dalton, Georgia, earlier, headed for Oklahoma. I love your program every night. I listen to it every night. Keep up the good work. I really appreciate hearing you and everything. I'm with you, man, so hang in there.
0: I'm with you, too, Ronnie. Keep it between the lines.

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1: We know the night shift isn't easy. That's why we're bringing the music and the meaning. Granger's with you all night with songs, stories, and conversations that keep it real. Thanks for being a part of the After Midnight family.

0: Tucson's number one for new country, 92.9 The Bull. Okay, looking for a good story here. Let me know. Get your phone ready. If you could take anybody in the world on a road trip, dead or alive, you're spending good quality time with this person. Who is that person? 866-607-8383.
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1: 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I could tell you this. It came to us in the late 1800s. Let's talk about that and a bunch more coming up in history in two songs. Baby.

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92.9 The Bull. 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
1: Hey, Granger, man, I appreciate you being up all night. I'm out here Ubering to 3, 4 in the morning. Thanks, sir.
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0: 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Ann Hudson is coming up next with all the latest from Nashville. 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
1: This is fun, Granger. Did you see Shaboozy releasing a new video? Wait till you hear who he's got starring in it. Got that story coming up in your Nashville news next.

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7: It's After Midnight. Hour number 4 begins right now. Thursday, third shifters. Thank you for keeping America rolling 24/7. I'm glad you're with me. Whatever the reason you're listening right now, I'm with you. Granger Smith here. I've got this question. What movie do you think you saw in the theater more than any other

92.9 The Bull. 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
0: 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I appreciate that encouragement.
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92.9, the Bull, Tucson's number one for new country. 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I'm talking about doing a cannonball into the Bass Pro Shop fish tank. Earl's going to be here to share this true story coming up next.

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0: Tucson's number one for new country, 92.9 The Bull. So think about this for a second. I'm going to take a phone call. What movie do you think you've seen more than any other in the theater? 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
8: Thursday morning, early risers. What's up? Welcome to After Midnight with me, Granger Smith, your host. I've got some good news I want to read for y'all coming up. Hopefully put a smile on your face. Plus some Nashville news with Ann Hudson. She's coming in with stories about your favorite stars out there in Nashville. All of this coming up, so please don't touch that dial. You don't want to miss it.

92.9 The Bull. Hey, thank you for starting your Thursday here with me. How about we get it rolling with some good news? Hang on just two songs and I'll share some with you.

Tucson's number one for new country, 92.9 The Bull. I asked this question last hour, and I'm still looking for your phone call. What movie do you think you've seen in the theater more than any other movie? 866-607-8383. Call me.

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1: Hey, Granger, this is Holiday. I live down in Vegas. I always listen to you every single time I get off my late-night shift at Mr. Jim's Pizza. It's a pretty cool place to work. Yeah, thanks for staying up and creating a great show.
0: 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I appreciate you. She's more than

0: 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Ann Hudson is about to jump on and share some Nashville news with us. Ann, what do you have lined up?
1: Well, Granger, in case you missed it, Morgan Wallen had a mild meltdown on stage. I got that story coming up in your Nashville news next.

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92.9, the Bull, Tucson's number one for new country. Hey, thank you for sharing Thursday here with me on After Midnight, y'all. Before you take off and get your day started, let me remind you, God is great and He is worthy of our praise. I'm Granger Smith, coming to y'all from the Yee Yee Farm in Central Texas. 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

0: story comes to us from Florida. A chiropractor has been using his marquee for years to have funny signs like, "We won't stop until everyone is cracked up." And so he put one sign up, said, "Legal crack here."
1: Oh, that's funny.

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3: Kim Rolfe has been teaching second grade for 35 years, and she's finally hanging up her hat. She's retiring from Westwood Elementary School, but she didn't want to just leave. She decided to make a personalized quilt for each of her students on her final year of teaching. And she went into detail with each kid, making the quilt specifically for them, and she had a handwritten note to accompany each quilt.
4: Well, two things there. One, she obviously loves her kids, and two, she's obviously old.
3: Yeah, she said she's excited to begin a new chapter
4: that's
3: in her
4: who
3: life.
4: Quilts, you know?
5: That's who does that.
4: Yeah, that's who quilts. She did the two things. Yeah, go ahead.
3: Well, to your point, Bobby, the students have made leaving the classroom more difficult than she anticipated. So, yeah, she loves her students.
4: Is she even that old? I'm looking at her.
5: How old does she look?
3: Well, she's been teaching 35 years. So, let's say she got out of college at 22. So,
4: yeah, just give her an extra. I mean, she doesn't look... She doesn't know.
3: 32,
4: she doesn't even look
3: 42,
4: old.
3: 52. What's she's not even 60
4: What's her skincare
3: yet?
4: Routine? Maybe quilting keeps you young. Yeah, that's crazy. She quilted all those kids that, and they're all holding it up in a picture.
3: Mm-hmm.
4: That's a good one. That's a time. What about the kids who graduated the year before that left her class?
3: I know. I was just thinking, well, they just got lucky. Like those kids.
4: Maybe she makes one for every kid she ever had.
5: Oh, wow.
3: I think this is a retirement thing.
4: Okay. All right, there you go. That's what it's all about.
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As always, you can take us with you on the iHeart app. Download it right now to your phone, then add us as that number one preset. Here's Shaboozy and Jelly Roll. Amen. Coming up, have all the details on what type of weather we're looking at today. It's 92.9 The Bull.

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0: Megan Maroney, Beautiful Things. We are 92.9, the Bull, number 104, New Country. Now, today's weather, high of 101 degrees, but it always feels like 110. It's that time of year where you go outside and everything is just suffocating. Yuck. And we might have some later evening thunderstorms on the far east side. But, you know, Mother Nature, she comes up with her own rules during the day. So you never know if that might change. Just in case you have some plans on the east side, it's 92.9, the Bull, number 104, New Country.
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1: Who knows, I got a time. And there's a few in here now. 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

Lainey Wilson, John Mayer, phone, keys, wallets. We are 92.9 The Bull, number one for New Country. I need the hawk experts to step into the room because I have some questions about one that's living outside of my brother's house. 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
1: All right, your number one preset is looking kind of lonely. 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Didn't think so. 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

rocking with the Friday morning dance party. I'm mixing up all kinds of music. The only rule is it's got to put you in a better mood. We'll also play easy trivia. Big Friday show. 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

So data centers are popping up all over the country. Do we have anything to worry about here in Tucson? I'll let you know about what happened at the Tucson's Planning Commission meeting held yesterday. Coming up next on 92.9 The Bull.

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0: Little Parmalee, Take My Name. We are 92.9 The Bull, number one for New Country. And Tucson's Planning Commission held a public meeting to discuss proposed regulations on data centers that could be built within city limits. Now, the proposed regulations include protections on water use, zoning laws to keep data centers away from residential areas, and noise limits. And the city has been discussing the regulations with Mayor Regina Romero and the City Council since August of 2025. And while no data centers are currently planned in Tucson, the commission said the city wants to be prepared, and I think that's a good idea because it's kind of crazy how much protest is going on with data centers, yet they're still being built, even though we know there's certain things that should not be okay. You know what I mean? So it's cool that they're taking this initiative. Hopefully it leads to the halt of some data centers being built too close to our precious water sources. It's 92.9 The Bull, number one for New Country.
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The Humane Society of Southern Arizona sees a constant influx of pets looking for forever homes, and it is kitten season. 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It's 92.9 The Bull, number one for New Country. 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

Listen, I just want to know why we don't have a water park here in Tucson. Every time I go outside and we don't have like a decent place to go. You guys remember Justin's Water World? Oh my goodness, what a time to be a Tucsonan. It was such an amazing park. Why don't we have something like that? Can anyone answer that question for me, please? And let me know on Instagram @TheBullTucson. It's 92.9 The Bull, number one for a new country. Yeah.

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Yaya Martinez hanging out with you until 2 o'clock. 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
1: All right, we're celebrating national days, right? One of these is safer than the other. National Cheese Day, and it's also National Hug Your Cat Day. I saw the most menacing video of cats reacting to their owners petting another cat and then coming home with the smell, and it terrified me. Like, cats were literally attacking their owners because they got cheated on. Cats are special. 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

tomorrow morning at 8 a.m. We'll kick off your weekend with the Friday morning dance party. I'm mixing up all kinds of music. The only rule is it's got to put you in a better mood. We'll also play easy trivia. Big Friday show. 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

92.9, the Bull number one for New Country. My guy Crystal Gorman is coming up next with another shot for you to win $2,500 from our 250K USA giveaway. 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

0: Morgan Wallen, don't we? Right here on 92.9 The Bull. Hi, it's Chris. All right, the Instagram poll results are in from yesterday where you said on National Egg Day, 52% of you prefer the fried eggs. That's your winner. Yep, there you go. 52% of you, 39% want the scrambled, and 9% of you said hard boiled. So fried eggs is your winner, which leads us to our new poll. It's National Cheese Day. One cheese can stay. Is it American? Is it cheddar? Or is it Swiss? Those are your three choices. One cheese can stay. On the new Instagram poll, what cheese stays? Check us out right now. Cast your vote. The Instagram poll is up. The Bull Tucson.
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92.9 The Bull, number one for new country, home of the Bobby Bones Show. And if you ever miss any of Bobby, Tell Me Something Good, just all the good stuff that gets you in the right frame of mind, check out the Bobby Cast, BullTucson.com. 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

92.9, The Bull, number one for new country, home of the Bobby Bone Show. If you give me, like, I don't know, two songs, maybe 7 minutes and change, guess what? I'm going to have your $250K USA giveaway keyword, powered by Eegee's. A shot at $2,500 in two songs. Wow.

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0: 92.9, the Bull, number one for New Country. Home of the Bobby Bones Show, it's Chris. Hello, I hope you're having a great Friday. Shout out to our friends over at Oro Valley Hospital, Rachel and her gang. I know they're listening to us over there in the pit there, they call it. So, but actually, Mom and my aunt had spent time at Oro Valley Hospital, and they do a tremendous job. So shout out to the team there in the OV. All right, how about a shot of $2,500 right now, our 250K USA giveaway, powered by our friends at EG's, where they now serve breakfast. And by the way, it's so good. All right, your keyword is trip. Here's what I need you to do for $2,500. Head to the BullTucson.com right now. Enter the keyword trip, and good luck. We'll make some money.
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92.9 The Bull, number one for new country. 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

92.9 The Bull, number one for new country. We are your home of the Bobby Bones Show. Hi, it's Chris on this Thursday. That we kind of flew, didn't it? Dylan Scott.

92.9 The Bull. Oh, I can't wait to see Corey Kent. Boots in the Park, October 18th. Cole Wetzel and, of course, John Party. Win your way in right now. Boots in the Park tickets could be yours. TheBullTucson.com.

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I'm mixing up all kinds of music. The only rule is it's got to put you in a better mood. We'll also play easy trivia. 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

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Home of the Bobby Bones Show. Man, summer. I know we're not officially in summer, but my God, it's hitting early. You know, right now we're sitting at about 101. Woo!

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0: Cody Johnson, 92.9 The Bull, number one for New Country. Home of the Bobby Bones Show, National Cheese Day. Do you guys remember Ted's Market Store on Glen? Does anybody remember that store? I used to go there, man. That was when I first fell in love with cheese. That cheese shop on Glen, which is no longer available, is no longer there. It's been closed for years. It was such a great store. That was my introductory into cheese. So we got the National Cheese Day poll up. What's your favorite cheese? Is it cheddar, American, or Swiss? Those are the three. I know I left out mozzarella. I left off mozz. I left some other cheeses off. But just wanted to go with the big three, and you can only pick one on National Cheese Day. On our Instagram, the Bull Poll is up.
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I'm mixing up all kinds of music. 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We'll also play easy trivia, Big Friday show. 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